0: witches that underestimated me. You've come out the end of this well rested, I see. You were chilling in the sun, I got some work done. This is number one, and I've only just begun.
1: I'm a bilingual multilingualist with a silver tongue. Anybody like me? I bet you know none. I have air enough for two whole countries in my lungs. Tell me two foreign one more time, you stupid. Not British?